will fade eventually. So if our time is running out, day after day, we'll make the mundane a masterpiece. Oh my, my, oh my, my love, I take one look at you, you're taking me out.

my head didn't hurt. And the beer I had for breakfast wasn't bad, so I had one more for dessert.